0: 6.
1: Claudio 6.
0: This is eastbound. Looks like one vehicle, moderate damage, right at the construction barriers. PD's arriving on the scene now. Traffic is backing up.
1: Roger, going east.
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1: 9815 can return. 906, passing eastbound, 4 vehicle, moderate damage, PD's running.

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He's responding, 372 Highway Double D David, 5-year-old male, his head on desk, deep cut on the eyebrow, bleed control, feeding room.

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0: He was responding in the area of Hucks at 1020 Country Club Road. As I reported, possible commercial structure fire. Unknown further call or no longer in the state of heavy white smoke coming from building.
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0: This looks to be 78. Tom Sawyer, possible leaf pile in the back. Have all units continue, but on the quiet. We'll be out investigating. Tom Sawyer, come in.
1: On scene, looks to be 79 Tom Sawyer, possible leaf pile in the back. All units continue, but downgrade. 9450 out investigating in command.
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0: Yeah, that's clear. 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
1: County 421 is preparing for transport.
0: 421 is preparing for transport. Sniper 14 responding, 103 Sunset Boulevard. Colors reporting all smoke detectors standing for approximately 30 seconds, three times, no visible hazards. They are advised to evacuate.

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0: O'Fallon, Wentzville, and Lake St. Louis from St. Charles County on SEC call. Can you just advise if you're clear on the system maintenance for the radio in approximately 10 minutes?
1: This is O'Fallon. We're clear.
0: Wentzville's clear also. Lake St. Louis from St. Charles County on SEC call.

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4-11 responding, 217 Carson Point Drive. 50 Romeo, may have taken a double dose of tramadol around 1600 and 1900. Heart racing, maybe possible panic attack. 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

24-12 Nanny, 54 Responding Boulevard, Independent Living, 110 Parakeet Boulevard, apartment 3023, caller by the alarm company, 81-year-old female, unknown injuries from a fall.

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Be seeking this return. 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

9417 James Bonnie Winters, 2150 West Randolph, Rooms 211B, 56-year-old male, superpubic catheter out, use the main entrance.

8724 responding. Oak Park Lake Road at Bridgehampton Drive, called by a passerby. The biggest deep flames and smoke in the area. I know what was burning.

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Medics 231, 95, 64 responding, 143 Sienna Drive in Bella Vista Condos. 18-year-old female, possibly drugged and sexually assaulted. Unknown what she was drugged with. She did use marijuana, was given an unknown drink. She woke up and the mail was not closed. The assailant's not in the area. Tasha is currently at her grandma's house.

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1: County, disregard. County 231, South Clark County 396 County, clear to disregard.

Medic 242-9610 responding, 416 Paisley Court, 75-year-old female, during her ripping abdominal pain, radiating to the back, vomiting, diarrhea.

3-9 behind 5032 Barter Street, Newtown. This will be the water retention pond between Island Harbor Drive and Barter Street. Per PD, single vehicle into the water. 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

Units responding, 122 Hickory Trail in Hickory Hollow, midstrip tiny. Please request you stage. Still operate, female involved in a domestic possible choking with difficulty breathing.

0: 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Units responding 122 Hickory Trail, please have the advice proceed. 2259.
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Yeah, it's responding 101, Kepler's run in Aspen Trails, Manchester, Salt Lake, 68-year-old female, COPD, can't breathe, no relief on inhaler.

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PD is around, team safety issues. 41-year-old male, complaint of chest pain, was reluctant to answer questions. Possible panic attack, he's waiting outside.

Medic 311, 8712 responding, 531 Virgin Circle, Meadowridge Apartments. Please request you stage. Pediatric female screaming, crying, possible postpartum depression.

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0: Is this a confirmed jumper from the Blanchett Bridge from PD?
1: This was a failed yield from PD. They were chasing the vehicle. He jumped out of the vehicle and jumped off the bridge into the water, confirmed person in the water.
0: Six messages received.

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0: Responding. 4802 from 9406. Go ahead. Can I have you respond to I-70 Blanchet Bridge and give me a potential location of where he jumped?
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1: Go ahead, 4802.
0: With the under the bridge, what I've got is he apparently was in the eastbound lanes on the east end of the bridge, jumped off, potentially hit that I-beam underneath the bridge, walked, and down into the water. I don't know if that came through or not.
1: RCT was on the east side of the bridge. He jumped, hit I-beam, and then went, made it to the water.
0: Yeah, that's what I'm told.
1: Message received. You have a ladder truck up there with you?
0: Stand by. I'm actually under the bridge on the westbound side. I'm making my way back up to my vehicle.
1: One from command. You received it. It sounded like the jumper's going to be on the east side of the bridge, so closer to the St. Louis County side, where you jump from.

0: 2139, arriving at the ramp.
1: Yeah, I'm not seeing any fire apparatus on up here on the bridge eastbound or westbound. Also, if you have anybody down at Discovery, we're going to hold my position here or head there.
2: If you want to respond to Discovery, do you have lighting available that you can spot from down there? I do have lighting. I can head to Discovery. Go ahead and proceed to Discovery, Rich.
0: Eight eight oh six, 88 but one on scene.

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0: After Pattonville's underway, I'm going to have you guys hold at the ramp as a safety.
1: Any phone clear?

0: fan from Knife. Kelly from Little River fan.
1: Come on, go
0: ahead. I see in the notes that Bristol PD is putting a drone up.
1: This is going to be a task force operation. I believe there's multiple drones in the air, St. Louis County, St. Charles County, and Muni.
0: That's what you're seeing.

0: County to command.
1: Go ahead, County.
0: Our call is linked with the task force operation. It seems a few minutes ago, an O'Fallon officer with a drone in the air, but there was a thermal signature on the south side of the bridge, west side of the river.

0: Repeat that location. You said south of the bridge?
1: O'Fallon officer with a drone in the air advised there was a terminal signature located south side of the bridge, west side of the river.

neighborhood. You know, he staged westbound lanes of the Discovery Bridge. I'm sorry, that'd be eastbound lanes.

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1: Five status.
3: Five status clear. We're checking river left. We're approaching the bridge. About 400 yards.
1: Five additional information for you since you guys are on the west side. That Fallon officer said it had a heat signature on the west side of the bridge. South of it. Well, that's not likely. The river flows north here. If you see something.
3: That's clear. Do you know if it was right at the bridge, or are they still getting the signature?
1: He said just on the west side, just south of the bridge. And that was about 5 minutes ago.
3: That's clear. We'll work our way up there a little quicker. Take a look at it.
1: 4839 status.
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0: from Vote 5. We're approaching the bridge right now. We do see the drone. Does it possibly give us any feedback on a signature still?
1: The feedback we just received was that it was doubtful that it was a false positive.
0: That's clear, thank you. We'll look under the bridge for a little while and then start coming back river left back down.
1: Message received. 4839 from command.
2: 4839, go ahead.
1: If you want to start back down the center of the river, just check it. Go a little north of the Powell Street boat ramp, and then we'll call it.
2: That's clear. We're about 300 yards off the Blanchett. Do you want us to turn around now or make it up there and then back?
1: All right, go ahead and make it to Blanchett and then turn back.
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0: 9505 Command. 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We've got depth of 30 foot.
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0: 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There's a ton of debris on the river left.
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0: 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Check downstream a little bit?
1: 9505, just search back to the ramp. 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
1: Copy that.

0: man. Where are you to go ahead? 7 River left, River Light, or River Right with lighting and thermal since my arrival time. All negative. Message received. 402, you're clear to return. We're going to pull everybody off the river. We got nothing found.
1: County to command.
0: Go ahead, County.
1: Just information if you're not in contact with state. They just put a note in from task force advising that state water patrol will be coming out in the morning to try to recover body.
0: That's received. Report you to County, I'll be returning.
1: Report you to
0: Medicaid 06 from France.

25 driver, just back it straight in like that. Should be good. Keep on coming. Another 15 foot. Another 10 foot. Right there, that's perfect.

0: 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Command, go ahead.
1: Searches are negative. 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

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Beach Street, South Point Parade Road. 39-year-old female. Tongue and right arm tingling. 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Shaky. 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
0: 64 is on scene of a small one-story commercial educational center. Nothing showing. Alarms look like they're being activated. 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
1: On scene, small single story about educational facility. 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

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Cuts, watch TV, chairs broke, he's unable to get up, complaint of shoulder and rib pain.

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Please use assisted living entrance.

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Medic 212-9425 responding 309 Crowley Lane. 71-year-old male woke up with extreme dizziness. Replayed numbness from the waist down. He's unable to get up. Numbness started approximately 1700 and progressively got worse. He did say his family is asleep with their phones turned off. He's located in the living room on the couch. If I was you, we'll have to not currently ring the doorbell.

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0: Can you notify RSVP as Coach Stroke? We are transporting now, priority 2.
1: That's clear. Notifying RSVP as Coach Stroke, priority 2.

Medic 11-91-14 responding, 1145 Alyssa Court. Well, I don't PD's also out, seek safety issues present, 25-year-old male. Overdose, violence towards self. He's going to be standing outside on the driveway. White male, black hoodie and jeans. Numbness, hyperventilating, stating he would not be violent. The responders only feeling violent towards himself.

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0: 2.
1: You repeat. Mag 451, you repeat in traffic.

And then 14 Bruce Spotting, Philo 6, Sterling Ridge Drive. Horrorized, unalarmed sounding throughout the home. No longer sounding. No other than the hazards. Advise them evacuate.

5 North on 915 responding, Holly Inn, 1100 Medora Drive, in the lobby, 54-year-old female, difficult to breathe, not feeling well.

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Hey, that's just running between TRQs and Salt River. 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There's a red passenger vehicle stopped as well. 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

0: 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Two vehicles. I'll be on investigating.
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0: 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We have one patient in priority 3 at this time. 9606, one vehicle, moderate damage, one patient in priority 3. 9114.
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0: My name is 412 responding, 749 Derbyway Drive in Carlton Glen Estates, cross of Patriot Park Drive in Belgian Circle for 67-year-old female, severe abdominal pain.
1: Oh, yes.
0: Vomited 5 times since 0315, complaining of lightheadedness.
1: Oh,

Medic 211, corresponding NHC St. Charles 35, Sugar Maple Lane. Located at the nurse's station, 95-year-old female, following a laceration back of her head, unequal pupils, on 2 liters O2, use a therapy entrance.

331, 9630, and Oakwood Adventure Guard. 8924 advised an electrician shut off the power, which triggered the alarm, false alarm. PD's disregarding the block.

0: County 412, whatever Wesley is, and Rouse Bacon downgrade.
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Medic 121 responding number 8, Gloria Lane, cross of Julie Lane and Kimberly Lane for a 78-year-old male complaining of all over pain, immobility, unable to urinate.

0: Clinic 131, Mills Farming 411 North, Peter Track, Trail for any from Rabbit Talk. They have injured a PSO on the ground. This is the second call within the last 4 hours.
1: I got it.
0: It's 220.

31 responding. That was at the Breeze Park, 600 Breeze Park Drive. Room 213 for an 88-year-old female. Phone reported non-injury. Use the Gables entrance.

That's claim 33.

Anyone 5490, 44, responding 730 Phoenix Parkway in Park Place Village at Wingham. Resident reporting multiple alarms sounding in the kitchen and bedroom that have now stopped. No visible smoke or flames.

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Has a elevator machine room, first floor, heat detector zone 7. Now reported false. Correct, SASCO given. 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
0: He put us on that fall for 311.
1: That's clear. 803 responding.

121 responding, FMC of St. Charles, 335 Meadows Mall Drive. For an 88-year-old female, fell backwards with dizziness in the parking lot. It's now located inside, complaining of a back injury. Conscious work.

State 803 responding, 1561 Wilmington Farm Drive, cross over of Walbury Lane and Summit Meadow Drive. He's for an unknown age female reporting a medical alarm that she slipped from her chairs on the floor. We are public service with the patient now.

0: That music.
1: Before I have better access, you can return to India 15. 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
2: That's clear. Can you advise if this appears to be east of Highway Z?
1: Sure, it is east of Highway 7, or Z. PD is on scene. It looks like parties are out of the vehicle this time. 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
2: That's clear. PD on scene, occupants out. It'll be east of Highway Z, two vehicles.
1: Maddie, 15, you can return.

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0: Medio 54, shut this lane down. 54 is clear. I'm 9854, this is one vehicle accident. Looks like I was in a taxi subject.
1: That's clear. One vehicle appears intoxicated.

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1: 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You for a 75-year-old female Parkinson's patient with chest pain, altered speech, negative stroke diagnostic, last normal yesterday at 1800.
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W34 responding South Point Prairie Road and Interstate Drive. PD responding for one of the low-hanging wire across the road between the interstate and David Hopewell.

0: 72-12, Lindsay 6-30, responding NHD, 35 short, the Rifle Lane, Unit D, David 5. Name is you, female, non-responsive, vomiting, fever, creaminess.
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1: County 34, revise. This came in through PD. It may be on interstate between South Point and David Oakland.
2: That's clear. In the area. 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
0: On scene, wires down in the roadway. We need Ameren to respond on South Point Prairie, south of Interstate at Prairie Lane.
1: Thank you, 35. Clear. Ameren is fine. We will update them of the location, South Point Prairie, south of Interstate.

0: County from 9834. 9834. 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Then another number on the post is 2610.
1: Lane 34, copy. Sam Edward William 6097, post 2610.
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0: 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Show us the present scene for the call. Priority 2 patient. Can you notify the call code, sir?
1: Okay, I'm going to notify the call code, sir.

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Medic 321 responding 732 Southern Side Lane. For a 54-year-old female, worsening back pain beginning 2 days ago, unknown cause, immobility.

0: 10 negative 2.
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0: 2. 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
1: Negative 2, that's clear.

Medic 211 responding 307 Trapani Drive, North St. Peter's Parkway, cross streets of Green Court and Torrey Mill Place. For a 38-year-old female, left eye pain began yesterday at 1600, now reporting facial swelling and numbness with sweats. It did state they have missed several days worth of thyroid medication.

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0: 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Medic 221, 87, 24, responding 88 Skyline Drive from Don Acres, cross of Robert Drive and Cox Hill Road. For a 55-year-old male, believes he's having a series of mini strokes with speech problems for about a week. Last occurred 0930, stroke diagnostic was negative.

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Medic 242 responding, St. Joseph Endoscopy Center, 4203 South Cloverleaf Drive, for an 80-year-old female, post colonoscopy, new onset AFib, is asymptomatic, easy back entrance.

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1: 98-34. Cameron is temporarily securing the line. Can you have spectrum response of South Point Prairie and Prairie Lane?
2: That's clear. Cameron is carrying the line. Request spectrum to the scene.

Medic 341, responding SS Emergent Care, 301 Caledonia Parkway, room 9 for 71-year-old male, possible stroke, presented with confusion and hypertension, began 0900.

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9455, responding 277 Stonington Drive, crossing Mayor Drive in Moran. 86-year-old female reported quote unquote can't breathe, history of lung problems, and inhaler use, no relief. Patient is also hard of hearing. Passed by 4396 Stonington Drive. 33, incoming clear to disregard.

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0: May 321-8924 responding. The entrance of Bush Wildlife off Highway D. David. So you're for a 43-year-old male. Fell on a gravel road after a pothole, no serious bleeding, nose and wrist lacerations. Be looking at Silver Jeep.

Lane 131, ambulance 54, responding 232 Meadow Meadow Lane, across the Brook Meadow Lane and Summer Drive. BJC Home Health nurse on scene with a 76-year-old female, difficulty breathing and difficulty speaking, clammy, active pneumonia, recent hospitalization,

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Hey, 351, 96, 71 is fine. Mercy, go ahead. Urgent care, 2991 Highway K. King, treatment room 1 for 49-year-old female is being evaluated for blood pressure issues with an abnormal EKG.

0: 35. Is he responding?
1: Who is responding?
0: We're responding on the quiet. We're flowing water in the area. Probably some other alarm system. We'll be checking.
1: Real quick.
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0: 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You're on the scene down in large. 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

2205 Lake St. Charles, retirement 4500 Lake Slingham 101 V Boy for 100 year old male with dizziness, blood pressure 194 over 101, previous history.

Medicaid 01, responding 311 Second Street, cross of Depot, St. St. Station's President, St. Peter's PD and Route, 54-year-old male. Two seizures, was alerted in between, reported as combative with his daughter and wife on scene. Not alerted.

241 responding, 1932 Golden Hills Drive, crossing Peach Street and Rabbit Drive. For a 69-year-old female, reporting a blood pressure of 169 over 124, reporting hypertension for several days.

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A medical alarm with contact for a 90-year-old female with difficulty breathing. None further. Patient will unlock the door.

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0: Gator 1, so that is clear.

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For an 82, you'll be able to do a back pain. He was at urgent care last night. Being treated for a UTI. He does have cardiac history. I'm able to move for that type.

Medic 412, 9640, 9824, responding intersection of Highway Peepaw and Parr Road. Highway patrol, en route. 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

0: Medic 421-91, 42, responding just for us. Take care, 1031 Bryan Road, scene 2 issues present. O'Connor PD and route for a 5-year-old male, autistic with ADHD, violent behavior. Behavior has escalated throughout the day. Have a previous history of being combative.
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Medic 212-96-29-4, 25 responding, Boonswick Park, Darden Street and Rosebray, City PD is en route. For report of an underage female found propped against a tree, unconscious and breathing, wearing a bra and shorts only. Or 31 Predator. Four 31 Predator.

0: Yeah, there's going to be 24.
1: No, no, it's going to be fine.
0: Okay, then we're going to need a second ambulance, two patients.
1: Two patients, request a second ambulance. Can you advise if you'd like the version to request?
0: We're going to do it urgent. Also confirming that highway patrols are off for traffic control.
1: That's permanent.
0: Four contacts, that's 5-3.
1: That's permanent, that's 5-3.

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0: County Paramedic 412 says clear priority 3x2, 411 to disregard.
1: 412 says clear priority 3, 411 is clear to disregard. That's clear, 411, continue.

0: And I get one.
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0: 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Yeah.

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0: 935, 9440 responding, 125 Cole Boulevard, apartment O Ocean. Resident reporting cord turned black and caught fire. They were able to extinguish it. There is an odor of smoke in the bedroom. Paramedic 431.
1: Medic 801, you show us departing to Farm St. Peters.
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0: Being a medium sized two story apartment building. Got any show up there? Here, beyond investigating. 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

Nada, 435. Sí, 435. Okay, that would probably be a 47. 435. Seeing turnover probably in service.

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0: Either one, Delane.

Medic 311 is responding, 7-point house, 448 of ambulance, Spring Parkway, room 84, B-boy, stage, carrying PD and route, 54-year-old female, critical low sodium, head retention.

9435 responding. County Courts Building, 300 North 2nd Street. Seen from the alarm company, Zone 1. General Fire, County PD Officer responding.

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The 231 responding, parking lot of Fresh Time, 3600 South St. Peter's Parkway. There's off-duty PD personnel with an elderly female, single fainting alert. She may refuse treatment. Be located in a red Chevy, tracks next to the food truck.

8412 responding, 614 Derek Drive, cross with Bethany Lane and Warts Drive for 73-year-old female uncontrolled chronic hip pain and with immobility. Medic 361 responding, SSM outpatient, 1475 Kiska Road, room 145, for 75-year-old male, extreme pain, immobility, diaphoretic, history of kidney stone.

Medic 321, 8734, responding 453, Scottsdale Drive, cross of Chelsea Way, and Dunstan Hall, for 67-year-old female, near fainting, dizziness and vomiting.

33-1187, 24, responding 1116 Demon Valley Road, cross up Emerald Drive and Crater Ridge Circle for 75-year-old male, slurred speech, history, stroke. Began approximately 1300.

0: Maybe by 14, maybe by 34. They're going to be recontacted by 12 more than they're going to be getting.
1: Ninety-five fourteen will continue to confirm, County.
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911, 9610, 9114, responding to 407 Imperial Court, cross of Imperial Drive, off Spencer Road, before 93-year-old female, chest pain with cardiac history, took one adult aspirin, and there's family on scene.

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44 responding 14302 Apple Rock Drive in Enclave of Windhaven. For a 56-year-old female, complaining of back pain, unable to use the stairs, unknown cause. She did report having chest pain yesterday, but not now. She's also diabetic. We'll ask for a bit.

Hey, it's 131 responding. Have you seen your health? Independent living, 206 North Main Street, room 114. Be for an 85-year-old female, trip and fall with minor bleeding from a laceration of the eye and a wrist injury on the floor, east door, west entrance for independent. I think 132 responding.

Medic 132 responding, Glenfield Memory Care, 118 Elms Road, filling 2, room 3, for a 75-year-old male, hypertension, easy front entrance. 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

359-63, responding 9154 on scene, Government Gardens, O'Fallon, 7068 Sapphire, 36 Core, room 705 AM, for 86 short male, difficulty breathing, O2 sadness, 70 percentile, gray color, borders here.

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1: Okay.
0: Received from the alarm company as a Zone 1 smoke detector. They didn't make contact with the subscriber who reported dry cooking unable, however, they were unable to provide the proper passcode or reset the alarm.
1: Okay.

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2457 North Pointing Chinook, 1913 Pinball Road. Located on the right-hand side from the front of the store is an 83-year-old female with dizzy and fell. She does have cardiac history. She has a head and elbow injury.

Take 231-87-12, responding 138 Hunters Point Drive, crossing Laramie Drive and Foxton Court off Central School Road. For a 47-year-old male, looking at a white Chevy Malibu, complaining of left arm pain, lightheaded, no aspirin available, history of MI and PDC.

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9321 9606 9154. Responding intersection Bryan Road and Highway Hillman for a gray passenger vehicle and a black passenger vehicle with airbag deployment blocking the intersection.

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Then we get up, relocated in front of the residence.

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4-5 Mesa, Tina's calling 1127 Northern Penn Drive for 79 year old female that fell at approximately 6:30. She has had third speech and lethargy since, injury stroke, complaining of right-sided soreness.

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County 94, 1794, 10 South Coast 33.

351 Lenny, 44 responding to Starbucks, 6319 Ronald Reagan Drive for a 34-year-old male. Katie was in the heat too long and passed out. Deprived of food and medication. Relocated in front of the business.

I'll need that 911 on the urgent, please. That's quite urgent.

Telemedic 231. 231 delayed on scene. 231 delayed.

0: County, Fort Walton. 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Well, if you advise Lake, we're going to have a cold start party presentation. We'll be there in about 15 minutes.
1: We're talking about Lake St. Louis, Coast Road, party to 15-minute UK.
0: Correction, we're not in route yet. We'll be momentarily.
1: No, sir.

Medic 261 responding to filling 9417 SS mechanical 90-year-old female fainting was reported not alert.

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Medic 131, 9606, responding 34 West Park Drive, in Parkview, across Rosenwald Drive. For 72-year-old female, ground level fall, wrist injury with deformity, unable to get up, it's located in walkout basement, 270 pounds.

0: 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Hey, we have one patient, priority 3. Can you dispatch a pumper for manpower?
1: That is a perfect one patient, priority 3. Pumper for left.

Mig 211 responding, 1915 Times Center Drive in Metro on the 5th. A 34-year-old female vomiting all day. Checking notes for entry. Fourth Walden Hospital now 7.4. Fourth Walden Hospital 7.4.

87 Paul, we responded in the area of Highway MMP in Britain Cove. PD, just early advisors along down in the road. 3, possibly between Britain Cove and Central High School, and then further.

241 is calling Unbridled Women, 363 Jungleman Road, Unit 266, 473-year-old female. Pleasure to blow 50 after taking magnesium citrate.

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Medic 361-96, AD, responding, Mercy Kids Care, 4525 Minerals Mall Drive, treatment room 6 for a 4-year-old male, allergic reaction, and not so difficult in breathing, vomiting. Took Benadryl on happy times 1.

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Committee 242 responding, St. Peter's West and Kingsfield Nursing, 5400 Executive Center Parkway, 309 for 9-year-old male, lower back pain, double nephrostomy tubes, use the front entry.

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0: Phone lines through it.

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0: The department is.
1: Well, of course, you're responding to each other's shifters.

Sports officer responding. 29 pound squat, first time in the picture of male. Salivated dad, and lower back pain and head pain. History of Parkinson's and dementia.

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2619606-9425, responding, Ameristar parking garage, third floor, Port Ameristar Boulevard. So calling my passerby originally for a 85-year-old male with back issues. We have the wife on the line now gathering more information.

24-25, 96-6. Dear Clear, just about at your discretion, this is the 85-year-old man who's back to about. He's able to set up. Located in the green, time of function with the available departing garage.

Responding Avalon Park, independent, moving 11,000 volume, copy the internal drive from 323. 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

Committee 241 responding for Silver City Court across Central Sparta Drive for 62 ML. Fall, not complaining of any injuries. History of being unsteady after a previous fall of head injury. Patient's conscious.

7351 West Cedar Drive. Reporting that he said he heard something break in the recent old gas outlet inside the fireplace. He did evacuate. He'll be living on the front porch waiting for.

Hello, I'm responding 917 Bullpen Drive for an 89-year-old female with a possible impact of bell. Sure. 9514, 9524, responding back at Ben Kaiser, 30 AM Yashiro Boulevard. Security's on scene, scanning, they don't know why the alarms are sounding, but they are evacuating the building. One company advises it's a South Cafeteria 82 smoke detector.

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Medic 231, 9662, responding 13 25 Nutmeg Drive in Cinnamon Hills. Cross of time and teardown, 250, she's present. County PD also responding for a 25-year-old male, autistic, hitting himself and the walls. Does not have a weapon. Was transported at 0900 to Wentzville this morning.

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FI-34 responding 349, limited driving, single loop cross, Parkwood Trails, caller not on scene, reporting alarm sounding in a home, no visible smoke or flames, this is seen through a camera system in the house, two dogs in the house, check your notes for entry information.

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2: 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Tremor attack, possible seizure, no previous history of diagnosis. Patient has consciousness and talking.

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0: 94 injury made, no hazards. I-524 responding area of Hula and Kimberly. Caller reporting white smoke in the area, unknown source. It is just east of the intersection. They are not on scene.
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0: Regarding the smoke investigation, PD is now on scene. It's going to be 8 or 9. We're out for a report of burning leaves. See if your speed is requesting a fire unit when you're available.
1: I'm sorry, County. I cut you off because you stopped your transmission. Can you repeat?
0: Nine 534, location for the smoke investigation is going to be 809 Willett. This report is burning leaves. PD is not advising you can disregard that call.
1: Oh, clear. Thank you, sir. And you can put us in service on 534.
0: I thought therefore that's clear answer.

Units responding, 416 Kimberly Lane, cross up Brookingham Drive in Chaucer. Resident reporting heavy white smoke in the bedroom, no visible flames, unknown source. They did evacuate. There's no residents at home.

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0: 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I have Kimberly Command.
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0: 360 is complete. We have a walkout basement. We have alarm sounding. No smoke showing or fire at this time. Have the second new engine go to the plug. And all other companies stage level one.
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0: Take the basement and check, see if we can get an electrical shut off. We do have a light smoke condition with inside the engine.
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4: 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You're going to hold and broke out.

0: 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Need an attic ladder.
1: 9542 is clear on the traffic with the attic ladder.
0: County 5506, County, I'll take it from here. I'll have Kimberly command.
1: Guys, 9506.
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2: Basement's clear, electric's been shut off.
0: Clear, basement is clear, electric's been shut off. County, we'll hold with the units on the scene.
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0: Attic report, we have a light odor of smoke, but we have no haze. I'm not getting anything on the thermal. We can get a fan up here just to help ventilate.
1: Command is clear. Attic is clear. Just that.

94-10 Beijing 261 responding to Central High 725 North King's Highway Street. We spoke to stage for a white male in his 40s. I think he's waving to passerbys and seems to be in distress. He isn't route.

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0: 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Go ahead, 9542. Can we have someone throw a pike pole up through the attic fan just so I have a point of reference?
1: Through the attic fan or the scuttle?
0: Through the attic fan.

Howdy, two Police. You're responding to Unbridled Living, 363 Gentleman, the safe room. 353, PD's out with you. Seems like the issues for a combative 91-year-old female blood sugar at 416. They also advise patient has dementia.

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1: 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Do you need PE to continue?
0: PE can disregard.
1: I'm clear, thank you.

Medication one responding, 3303, Douglas, Square Circle. For an 82-year-old male, he slipped from his walker, fell backwards, hit his head, also containing a very back and neck injury.

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9457 Southern West Coast and everything, 2900 West Coast Valley Drive, room 29. For a 56-year-old female, she had surgery on her lower leg, evaluated by a serious bleeding coming from her surgical site.

0: 90 plus of people responding. 3632 Wind Chime Lane for a fire alarm sounding in the great room. No visible hazard. They were advised to evacuate.
1: Oh,
0: 231 responding. 6 Ridgewood Court for 36-year-old male. Small laceration on the lower arm. Possible with

0: County 9554. This is just going to be a low detector battery. There's no hazards.
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1: Two thirty-one, South Coast 93. 421, did you have traffic?
0: Is it available?
1: 421, I'm sorry.

0: copy. Paramedic 421.
1: Montana, go ahead.
0: 421, are you going to need 9664?
1: Unknown.
0: Okay.
2: Okay.

0: Charlie Mike, here. Can you put us on that ETCD out of St. Louis, Lake St. Louis?
1: Okay, Miss, I'll put you on it. 421, you're cleared of incident.
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Another 421, responding to Southwest Health, the cap, 1032 Cross Suns Court. Are you using that with you for 2603 now? Suicidal ideation, alleged depression, and anxiety, and is having panic attacks.

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A 95-year-old male was needing assistance from his vehicle and he was home. Patient, wait in your notes.